0: Not only does he know rock music, he knows sports too. It's time for Steve Gorman Sports.
1: Steve Gorman Sports. It's about that time of year when I start paying attention to baseball. Usually get past the All-Star game, and then I really dive in. All I've heard about the Boston Red Sox this whole season is what a disappointment they are, how their fans can't wait for this season to be done. Chants of sell the team ringing throughout Fenway. So imagine my surprise to look at the headlines this morning and see that Boston won 14 straight games after beating the Orioles last night. It's the second longest streak in team history. Ted Williams led the Sox to 15 straight about 80 years ago. And now the Red Sox can tie that record with a win tonight. They beat the Orioles, who had won 7 straight. This was the second in Major League history in which two teams had winning streaks of at least 7 games. It's amazing. The last time that happened was 1884. Every now and again, something happens in baseball for the first time or the second time. And anytime that happens, it's worth saying, okay, got to pay attention there. Now, in case you're wondering just how bad were the Red Sox, with a 14-game win streak, they're still 6 games out of first. So it's not all rainbows and unicorns in Boston. At least not yet.
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8: Your Weather Edge Weather Center forecast. We've got a 60% chance of showers and thunderstorms this evening. A severe thunderstorm watch in effect until 9 o'clock tonight. Partly cloudy skies, low around 68 degrees. 80 and mostly sunny on Wednesday. Partly cloudy and 60 Wednesday night. Sunny and a high near 78 Thursday. But back to this evening, severe thunderstorm watch in effect until 9 o'clock tonight.
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1: It is July the 21st, April. How about we look back? What do you say, a little music history?
2: Let's go in the time machine. We're going back.
1: On this day in 1994, for the first time ever in the United States of America, a band from Manchester, England called Oasis played a gig.
2: Come on, that was a big lead up. Everyone knows Oasis.
1: But not in 1994. They were just another bunch of scruffy, scrappy, unwashed heathens from England who came to our shores to try to rock us all.
2: I love your early description of them. They'd all be so sad to hear it, though.
1: April, on this day in 1987, Appetite for Destruction was released. An album by a band nobody outside of Los Angeles ever heard about or cared about. And think about that. It's July 21st, 1987. Wow. The album was released, and the general response from the world is, whatever, another band from L.A.
2: Dang.
1: And then a year later, when Paradise City took off on MTV, it exploded. And nothing's really ever been the same since. A true moment that changed rock music. 30 million records sold worldwide later. Still one of the biggest selling debuts of all time.
2: And a bit of credit to MTV.
1: A whole lot of credit to MTV. They were like, hey, that band where those guys all have weird nicknames, let's play them 67 times a day.
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12: Your Weather Edge Weather Center forecast. We've got a 60% chance of showers and thunderstorms this evening, some of which could be severe. A severe thunderstorm watch in effect until 9 o'clock tonight. Partly cloudy, low of 68 degrees. 80 and mostly sunny Wednesday. 60 and partly cloudy Wednesday night. But back to this evening, a severe thunderstorm watch in effect until 9 o'clock tonight for the region.
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0: Stevie Nicks with Stop Dragging My Heart Around, a song that appears on her first solo album, Belladonna. Stevie went into the studio after Tom Petty and the Heartbreakers had already recorded the song. It was originally just going to be a Tom song, but then she added her vocal. They worked it out so that it sounds like a really great duet. And then next thing you know, she puts it on her solo record, releases it as her first single, and success followed immediately on the heels of that release. Stevie was talking to Tom Petty's wife around that time and asked them, "How old were you when you met?" And Tom's wife said, "We were the age of 17. She said the words age of 17. And because of her southern accent, Stevie thought she said edge of 17. That prompted a bit of a song in itself as well. Nothing like hanging out with Tom Petty and just having hit after hit after hit. You didn't even have to be in the Heartbreakers. Just spend enough time with Tom and the hits are going to find you.
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9: You're with the Ridge Weather Center forecast. We've got a 60% chance of showers and thunderstorms this evening. A severe thunderstorm watch in effect until 9 o'clock tonight. Partly cloudy skies, low around 68 degrees. 80 and mostly sunny on Wednesday. Partly cloudy and 60 Wednesday night. Sunny and a high near 78 Thursday. But back to this evening, severe thunderstorm watch in effect until 9 o'clock tonight.
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15: Globally, an estimated 5% of adults suffer from depression, and many more suffer silently while going undiagnosed. 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

0: Pearl Jam with the song Alive from 10 on Steve Gorman Rocks. Eddie Vedder joined Pearl Jam essentially by auditioning via cassette tape. Eddie Vedder was living in San Diego, and he got a tape in the mail from two guys in Seattle saying, "Hey man, so-and-so gave us your information. Here's some demos we wrote. Do you think you might want to sing over this? Send it back, and maybe we can put something together." I mean, that's how it used to happen in the old days. There was no FaceTime. There wasn't even a phone call. It was, here's a cassette tape. Record yourself singing over these songs. Let's see what we got. And one of the first songs he sang was the song you just heard, Alive. Eddie wrote lyrics down, lyrics about a boy discovering that the guy he thought was his dad wasn't his dad. It was an autobiographical account. He sent that tape back in the mail to Seattle. It was listened to once, and a phone call was made saying, "Want to fly to Seattle and start a band?" And the rest was history.
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15: Your Weather Edge Weather Center forecast. We've got a 60% chance of showers and thunderstorms this evening, some of which could be severe. A severe thunderstorm watch in effect until 9 o'clock tonight. Partly cloudy, low of 68 degrees. 80 and mostly sunny Wednesday. 60 and partly cloudy Wednesday night. But back to this evening, a severe thunderstorm watch in effect until 9 o'clock tonight for the region.
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6: Your Weather Edge Weather Center forecast. We've got a 60% chance of showers and thunderstorms this evening. A severe thunderstorm watch in effect until 9 o'clock tonight. Partly cloudy skies, low around 68 degrees. 80 and mostly sunny on Wednesday. Partly cloudy and 60 Wednesday night. Sunny and a high near 78 Thursday. But back to this evening, severe thunderstorm watch in effect until 9 o'clock tonight.
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0: Guns N' Roses from the debut album Appetite for Destruction with Mr. Brownstone on Steve Gorman Rocks. 39 years ago today, that album was released. I probably heard it a month or two later. It had been out for, no more than 2 months when the singer in my band at the time, Chris Robinson, said, "Have you heard this Guns N' Roses album?" I said, "Nope." And we put it on and listened to it. And we sat there going, "Whoa. Man, these guys are not kidding around." I mean, the intensity, the feral energy of this band on first listen was obvious. I mean, we've all had this music in our lives now for almost 40 years, so it's easy to forget what it sounded like brand new. I wasn't around when Led Zeppelin 1 was released. I wasn't there when Satisfaction was released. I didn't hear I Want to Hold Your Hand on the Ed Sullivan Show for the first time. But Appetite for Destruction, I was there when that bad boy was first making the rounds. And let me tell you, it was like a signal to all rock bands on earth. Whatever you thought you were going to do, you better make it a little tougher. You better make it a little angrier. You better really mean it. My band, the Black Crowes, never compared to Guns N' Roses, but make no mistake, we took more than a few tips from their tip jar and carried some of that spirit, some of that vibe into the making of our first album 2 years later.
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3: Your Weather Edge Weather Center forecast. We've got a mostly clear sky, low around 68 this evening, and then Wednesday mostly sunny skies, high near 80. Wednesday night partly cloudy, a low around 60. Thursday sunny with a high near 78. Thursday night partly cloudy, low around 60. But back to this evening, mostly clear and 68 throughout the region.
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0: It's time for Questionable Wisdom on Steve Gorman Rocks. Here's April Rose with tonight's question.
1: Listening on D93 in Bowling Green, we have Debbie who needs some advice. Now, Debbie had some friends over, and while no one was looking, her friend's five-year-old son grabs a red Sharpie and draws a massive mural of squiggly lines all across her brand-new 40-year-old white couch.
2: Oh, my.
1: Yes. So Debbie says her friend apologized feverishly, but hasn't offered to replace the couch or even pay to have it cleaned. Steve, what should she do?
2: Oh, that is brutal. 4-day-old white couch, 5-year-old kid with a red Sharpie. And so wait, the kid's mom, Debbie's friend, hasn't offered to do anything about it?
1: Nothing.
2: Well, I think Debbie has to determine, first of all, what do you want? Do you want the couch cleaned? Do you want the couch replaced? Figure out what you think is appropriate, and then you're going to have to go ask for it and say, hey, excuse me, Dingle, your kid ruined my couch, and you need to have it professionally cleaned, or you need to replace it. If the friend says anything other than, okay, then Debbie, you got to move on from that friendship.
1: Right, but just before you move on from that friendship, you got to pop over at your friend's house with a whole rainbow of Sharpies and just go to town. I feel like it's only fair, Steve.
2: April Rose, taking the advice from the great D-Day in Animal House, don't get mad, get even.
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12: Your Weather Edge Weather Center forecast. We've got a mostly clear sky, low around 68 this evening, and then Wednesday mostly sunny skies, high near 80. Wednesday night partly cloudy, a low around 60. Thursday sunny with a high near 78. Thursday night partly cloudy, low around 60. But back to this evening, mostly clear and 68 throughout the region.
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0: Now it's time for a little drama, brought to you by Steve Gorman Rocks. After David Lee Roth left Van Halen in 85, he had this to say.
24: Van Halen is demanding for the audience to make a choice. You have to either love us and hate him or vice versa. Well, I'll rise to the challenge. If we have to have a comparison, then fine. I eat you for breakfast, pal.
0: This is Steve Gorman Rocks.

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1: It is July the 21st, April. How about we look back? What do you say? A little music history.
2: Let's go in the time machine. We're going back.
1: On this day in 1994, for the first time ever in the United States of America, a band from Manchester, England called Oasis played a gig.
2: Come on, that was a big lead up. Everyone knows Oasis.
1: But not in 1994. They were just another bunch of scruffy, scrappy, unwashed heathens from England who came to our shores to try to rock us all.
2: I love your early description of them. They'd all be so sad to hear it, though.
1: April, on this day in 1987, Appetite for Destruction was released. An album by a band nobody outside of Los Angeles ever heard about or cared about. And think about that. It's July 21st, 1987. Wow. The album is released, and the general response from the world is, whatever, another band from L.A.
2: Dang.
1: And then a year later, when Paradise City took off on MTV, it exploded. And nothing's really ever been the same since. A true moment that changed rock music. 30 million records sold worldwide later. Still one of the biggest selling debuts of all time.
2: And a bit of credit to MTV.
1: A whole lot of credit to MTV. They were like, hey, that band where those guys all have weird nicknames, let's play them 67 times a day.
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14: Your Weather Edge Weather Center forecast. We've got a mostly clear sky, low around 68 this evening, and then Wednesday mostly sunny skies, high near 80. Wednesday night, partly cloudy, a low around 60. Thursday, sunny with a high near 78. Thursday night, partly cloudy, low around 60. But back to this evening, mostly clear and 68 throughout the region.
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0: Well, it looks like there's more where that came from. 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
2: Your Weather Edge Weather Center forecast. We've got a mostly clear sky, low around 68 this evening, and then Wednesday, mostly sunny skies, high near 80. Wednesday night, partly cloudy, a low around 60. Thursday, sunny with a high near 78. Thursday night, partly cloudy, low around 60. But back to this evening, mostly clear and 68 throughout the region.
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3: Your Weather Edge Weather Center forecast. We've got a partly cloudy sky, low of 68 right now. By this afternoon, 80 degrees, mostly sunny skies. 60 and partly cloudy Wednesday night, 78 and sunny on Thursday. But back to right now, 68 and partly cloudy by this afternoon, mostly sunny. 80 degrees across the region.
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2: Your Weather Edge Weather Center forecast. We've got a partly cloudy sky, low of 68 right now. By this afternoon, 80 degrees and mostly sunny skies. Wednesday night, partly cloudy, a low around 60. Thursday, sunny skies, high near 78, back in the low 60s Thursday night. But back to right now, partly cloudy and 68. By this afternoon, 80 and mostly sunny throughout the region.
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2: Your Weather Edge Weather Center forecast. We've got a partly cloudy sky, low of 68 right now. By this afternoon, 80 degrees, mostly sunny skies. 60 and partly cloudy Wednesday night, 78 and sunny on Thursday. But back to right now, 68 and partly cloudy by this afternoon, mostly sunny. 80 degrees across the region.
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2: Your Weather Edge Weather Center forecast. We've got a partly cloudy sky, low of 68 right now. By this afternoon, 80 degrees and mostly sunny skies. Wednesday night, partly cloudy, a low around 60. Thursday, sunny skies, high near 78, back in the low 60s Thursday night. But back to right now, partly cloudy and 68 by this afternoon, 80 and mostly sunny throughout the region.
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2: Your Weather Edge Weather Center forecast. We've got a partly cloudy sky, low of 68 right now. By this afternoon, 80 degrees, mostly sunny skies. 60 and partly cloudy Wednesday night, 78 and sunny on Thursday. But back to right now, 68 and partly cloudy by this afternoon, mostly sunny. 80 degrees across the region.
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3: Your Weather Edge Weather Center forecast. We've got a partly cloudy sky, low of 68 right now. By this afternoon, 80 degrees and mostly sunny skies. Wednesday night, partly cloudy, a low around 60. Thursday, sunny skies, high near 78, back in the low 60s Thursday night. But back to right now, partly cloudy and 68. By this afternoon, 80 and mostly sunny throughout the region.
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Rock, 93.9 KTG, KTGRocks.com. Ghost Riders in the Sky from the Outlaws into the 6 o'clock hour of the morning show. Good morning, Pat Ballard in on this Wednesday get-together, 6:06:06. Na-na-na, July 22nd. 2026. Lots of sixes there, and it's 69 degrees. Nine would be an upside down six. What's going on here? We're on our way to 82 today, and that's as lovely. I mean, it's really nice out there. Oh, hope you have a great morning. Thanks for being here with us. Shoot me a text, 270-821-9494. Let me know you're listening. Glad we made it. Golden earring. It's KTG. 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

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That would be Breaking Benjamin. Breaking Benjamin. God, what's this dude doing on the radio? He can't even talk. Ha! Good morning, Pat Ballard in 6:16 and 32 seconds. We are at 69 degrees. Let me tell you, I don't even think we've seen the 60s in about 8 or 10 months, you know? It's just so lovely out there. We should be doing the show from a park or something. That would be cool. We're going to be doing the show from Le Peu, Le Chevrolet. On Friday afternoon from 1 to 3, I'm going to be visiting Le Peu, Le Chevrolet in Powderly because they got great deals. And we're telling you all about it. We've got some texts coming in here of Erica and Christian, Randy and Wayne. Appreciate you, Randy. Ghost Riders in the Sky. I know, man. I chose that one. So, what's my favorite all-time comedian? Oh, Robin Williams, without a doubt. I mean, just straight to Robin Williams. Okay. I'll have more on that because I had... Thanks, Wayne, for the question. Who's your favorite comedian? Wayne's is Rodney Dangerfield. This is a good pick. That's a great question for the day. We think about comedy. We think about funny stuff instead of negative stuff. Dire Straits at KTG, KTGRocks.com. Thanks for being here.

0: 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Also, KTGRocks.com, The Hooters. Also, Dire Straits, a little Breaking Benjamin for you there. Hey, Pat Ballard, in with you on this Wednesday get-together. It is 6:27, just 27 minutes past the hour of 6 a.m. We're at 69 degrees throughout the tri-state, on our way to about 82. It's going to be lovely out there today. Maybe I'll get some mowing done. So the question of the day, and I can always count on Wayne to bring me great questions, because I drive in sometimes, and I'm like, what's a good question of the day? And then I get here, and Wayne says, a great question like that. Who's your favorite comedian of all time? And for Wayne, it's Rodney Dangerfield. Getting some really good ones in here. Kelly likes Kevin Hart and Matt Rife. Matt Rife is good. Yeah, he does a lot of crowd work. George Carlin. Oz said, you know, George Carlin for the stand-up, but Mel Brooks for the producing great comedy. Mel Brooks. I have to agree with that one, Oz. We've got, let's see, Robin Williams, John Belushi, good stuff. Red Skelton, George Carlin for his wisdom. Buzz, all right, good stuff. Just keep them coming, okay? It's great. Who's your favorite comedian of all time? Got a list of them here from Rolling Stone, and I am really surprised that Robin Williams comes in at number 12 on that list of the top 50 best stand-up comics of all time. Okay, so bring them on in here. I want to hear what you have to say, all right? We're going to take a short break. Listen to KTG Weather Edge Weather Center forecast. We'll be back. A little ZZ Top on the way.
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2: From Weather Edge Weather Center, mostly sunny today with a high near 81 degrees. Tonight, partly cloudy, low 61. Mostly sunny on Thursday with a high 78. Thursday night's low down to 60. Partly cloudy skies. For Friday, partly sunny with a high near 80 degrees. Once again, our forecast today, mostly sunny skies. Today's high topping out around 81.
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How you doing, Pat Ballard? And 6:41 is 19 minutes away from the hour of 7 o'clock. Keeping you rolling along here on the morning show. Patty with you. And 70 degrees throughout the tri-state. On our way to about 82. I'm going to get some yard mode today, I hope. Got lots going on today. Great. We're getting some really good stuff in here. Jane says, happy hump day. Robin Williams and John Belushi. Yep. Let's see. Chris says, George Carlin. T and Maylene got the Red Skelton and George Carlin in here. Christian likes Jeff Dunham. Like that. That's a good one. Yeah. Chris Farley. Myron says, Chris Farley. you know, the thing about, I mean, Chris Farley was just fantastic. And that, the clip, you know, the living in a van down by the river. You know, we all made fun of that. Well, guess what? That's like a thing now. Van life. Hashtag van life. And I'm one of those guys. I want to live in a van down by the river. Okay? I do. Eddie Murphy. Can't beat that. Gabriel Iglesias. Fluffy. I'm sure who that is, Christian. Eddie Murphy's from Kelly. Johnny says Cheech and Chong and old Jim Gaffigan. Digging on that. Yeah, good stuff. Hey, are you having an ideal day? I know I am. I'm drinking some Kentucky Brews coffee, and it's delicious, and you can get you a big old jug of it there at Ideal Market, their newest location out on Center Street in Madisonville, East Center Street, right out next to the interstate there. It's the newest location, and yeah, you can get a biscuit there. Mm-hmm. I believe you can. I know you can get coffee there and snacks. You maybe get some Celsius or a soda or something like that. You could do that. I hope you have an ideal day. You can send that in to me, too. Have an ideal day. We'll put you in the running for that gift, that $93 gas gift card we're giving away next Friday, the 31st. Okay? We are on the move this week. We'll tell you about that as we move along in the show today. In the meantime, keep sending me your favorite comedian to 270-821-9494. And we'll drop in a little Bon Jovi. It's KTG. Once upon a time. So long ago. KTG.

0: 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Hey there, Pat Ballard in. 6:55 and a half. We're about 5 minutes away from the hour of 7 o'clock, which will bring more great music. And we're going to find out what really happened. There's a lot of birthdays today from folks you probably know, and I'm going to try to get through a big old long list of them. Interesting, though, that all these people are having birthdays. So, keep on sending in your choices for the best comedian of all time. What I don't understand is I looked on the IMDb website, imdb.com. I didn't really like Rolling Stone's list, so I went to something else. Richard Pryor is tops, but Mitch Hedberg is not on the either of these lists. I don't understand Mitch Hedberg. He's kind of like in the Stephen Wright vein there, you know, just deadpan and just funny, man. Funny stuff. Anyway, keep sending them in. Who's your favorite comedian of all time? And appreciate Wayne bringing that question in this morning. And I've got some more to announce there. Shannon said Richard Pryor, of course. Tim Conway is a choice as well. And I remember Tim. And let's see here. We talked to Cheech and Chong. Nikki Glaser. And Chuck says, this is Bill Cosby. Just listening to his records would put me to sleep. Yeah, man. All righty then. We're going to take a short break. Take a listen to the KTG Weather Edge Weather Center forecast. It is 70 degrees throughout the tri-state on our way to about 82. And we'll be back.
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2: From the Weather Edge Weather Center, mostly sunny skies today with a high near 81 degrees. Tonight's low 61, partly cloudy skies. Mostly sunny on Thursday with a high near 78. Thursday night's low down to 60, partly cloudy skies. Friday, partly sunny with a high near 80 degrees. Once again, our forecast today, mostly sunny skies. Today's high near 81.
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Dr. Field, the doctor is in. Motley Crue on the morning show. Grand Funk Railroad, some kind of wonderful on into the 7 o'clock hour of music and information. 7:09 right now. It's 9 minutes after 7 o'clock, and we are at 70 degrees throughout the tri-state mostly, and on our way to about 81. 82 degrees. Quite a lovely day today. Maybe we can get outside and do some things after this, the heat broke. My goodness. We're going to find out what really happened because Patty's kind of a history fan, and I like to spread the history information with everybody because if you don't learn from history, well, you're doomed to repeat it. And oftentimes we learn from history and we still repeat it. Look what happened in the 20th century. Okay, the question of the day is, who's your favorite comedian? And I, off the bat, I'm saying Robin Williams, but there's a whole

lots of other choices, and you're bringing them, and I appreciate that. Rodney Dangerfield from Ricky. Brad says George Carlin. Tanya says Sam Kennison. Yeah, good stuff. Tim Conway, we've got to Richard Pryor, Cheech and Chong. Excellent stuff. But there's a whole bunch here on IMDb and on RollingStone.com. Richard Pryor is tops. And then after that, it kind of goes all over the place. George Carlin, Lenny Bruce, Woody Allen, Chris Rock. Cannot forget Chris Rock. I mean, great stand-up in the vein of Richard Pryor. Steve Martin was fantastic. Rodney Dangerfield, Bill Cosby. Roseanne Barr made the top 10, and she's great. Eddie Murphy, oh, his stand-up was incredible. Johnny Carson, Jerry Seinfeld, Robin Williams. Williams is at 13. What's wrong with you, people? Bob Newhart, remember him? Yeah, he was great. Even Ellen DeGeneres made the top 20. Don Rickles, Jonathan Winters, Bill Hicks, Sam Kennison, Dennis Miller, Robert Klein, Stephen Wright, Red Fox, Bob Hope, Ray Romano. Holy moly. Lots of great comedians keeping us laughing. I just hope you're having the best of days today on this Wednesday hump day get together of the show. It's Bruce on KTG.

0: 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Pat Ballard in, 7:24, just 24 minutes past the hour of 7 o'clock for this Wednesday get-together. It's 71 degrees in Evansville, pretty much throughout the tri-state, on our way to about 81 and really nice weather. Today is Wednesday, July 20. Let's see here. I don't know what's going on here, but I'm not. Anyway, today is Wednesday, July 22nd. It is National Hammock Day. What a. Every day that's nice is National Hammock Day, just saying. Also National Be a Good Teammate Day. Be a good teammate, okay? Whether you're on a team of a sports team or whether you're on a team at work, be a good teammate. It is the birthday of Danny Glover, Albert Brooks, Willem Dafoe, John Leguizamo, Selena Gomez, Khloe Kardashian, David Spade, Albert Brooks, George Clinton from Parliament, Funkadelic, Don Henley of the Eagles, Alan Menken from The Little Mermaid and Beauty and the Beast. He's a composer. Keith Sweat, R&B singer. Rufus Wainwright, singer-songwriter. So that's a lot of people having a birthday today. Also, Prince George of Cambridge. He's 13. He's the oldest child of Prince William. Alex Trebek from Jeopardy. And Emma Lazarus. She's a poet. And if you've ever been to Ellis Island, you would know the poem, the biggest poem, commercially successful poem she had. Okay, that's enough of that. If you're having a birthday or anniversary today, well, happy birthday, happy anniversary. We'll be back with That Really Happened.
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2: From the Weather Edge Weather Center, mostly sunny today with a high near 81 degrees. Tonight, partly cloudy, low 61. Mostly sunny on Thursday with a high 78. Thursday night's low down to 60, partly cloudy skies. For Friday, partly sunny with a high near 80 degrees. Once again, our forecast today, mostly sunny skies. Today's high topping out around 81.
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0: Four.
6: That really happened.
0: A couple of birthdays I wanted to get to. Sonny Liston, heavyweight champion from 1962 to 64. And Louise Fletcher, she played Nurse Ratchet on One Flew Over the Cuckoo's Nest. It was on this date in 1864, the Battle of Atlanta took place. General Sherman and the Union troops defeated the Confederate troops under General Hood. 8,449 Confederate casualties, 3,641 Union casualties. Lousy. 1934, FBI agent shot and killed gangster John Dillinger. as he was leaving a movie theater in Chicago. 1975, the U.S. House of Representatives voted to restore the citizenship of General Robert E. Lee. Jeffrey Dahmer was arrested this day, 1991. Milwaukee police later found 11 skulls, 3 headless torsos sealed in a vat with other body parts in his apartment. He confessed to killing as many as 17 people. 1994, O.J. Simpson pleaded absolutely 100% not guilty to charges that he murdered his ex-wife Nicole and her friend Ron Goldman. 1995, Susan Smith was convicted by a jury in Union, South Carolina for first-degree murder for drowning her 2 sons. She was later sentenced to life in prison. 1997, this is an incredible feat. Atlanta Braves pitcher Greg Maddux threw a complete game with just 78 pitches in a 4-1 win over the Cubs at Wrigley. 78, that's less than 9 pitches per inning. Okay. Today in 1999, Woodstock 99 began in Rome, New York. It was supposed to celebrate the historic festival's 30th anniversary. Instead, it devolved into total disaster of anger, destruction, and sexual assault. You got Limp Bizkit and Rage. You're having problems. Anyway, 2003, American forces attacked a compound in Iraq and killed Saddam Hussein's sons, Uday and Qusay. Let's see here. 2016, Hillary Clinton picks Virginia Senator Tim Kaine as her vice presidential running mate. And I think everybody was like, who? And it was on this date in 1944, Richard Davies was born, and he's 81 today. He's an English musician, singer, and songwriter, best known as founder, vocalist, and keyboardist of the rock band Supertramp.
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Red Hot Chili Peppers there, Dark Necessities, Rolling Stones, Brown Sugar, and we heard Goodbye Stranger from Supertramp. Pat Ballard in, 7:44 to 16 minutes away from 8 o'clock, and we are into the low 70s, 72 throughout the tri-state. On this Wednesday get-together. Hope you're having a great morning. Shoot me a text, 270-821-9494. Let me know who your favorite comedian is. The question of the day was, who's your favorite comedian, Patty? And I said, Robin Williams. And then we started that up. Appreciate Wayne hollering that out this morning. And then we got a whole bunch of responses, and I appreciate that. But we are going to be on the move this Friday. Me in particular, I will be at Pogue, Chevy, and Powderly from 1 to 3, just after the Out to Lunch program. And it's going to be fun. We're going to be spinning the prize wheel, and we're giving away a cruise, and everyone can register each week to win a Blackstone grill in a drawing that will take place on July 31st. So that'll be a week from Friday. Will be and Aaron Bone will be there on the 31st. But I'm going to be there this Friday from 1 to 3, Pogue, Chevy, and Powderly, and I'll be announcing the cruise winner. And let me tell you, the major deals, they've got some great deals on cars and trucks at Pogue, Chevy, and Powderly. $10,000 off Chevy trucks and some great bargains on pre-owned vehicles. Man, they got some great stuff over there. Maybe I'll get in a car and drive around if they let me. I do have a valid driver's license, just saying, okay? So we're going to be at Pogue, Chevy, and Powderly. So do not miss that. 1 to 3 on Friday. It's going to be incredible. Le Pau. The Chevrolet, mademoiselle. That was my feeble attempt.

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1: 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Still Rock and Roll to Me from Billy Joel. Also, Night Ranger Spin Doctors closing out the 7 o'clock hour. Music and information. Pat Ballard in with you today. Hope you are having the best of day. 7:57, just 3 minutes away. I'm a little over time, but I wanted to let you know next hour we got more great rock and roll coming up. We got Green Day, My Morning Jacket. I'm going to throw down with that. Some live Jefferson Starship as well. We'll get it started up with Sweet Ballroom Blitz. We are sitting at 72 degrees throughout the tri-state on our way to about 81. Let's go ahead and get a look at the KTG Weather Edge Weather Center forecast.
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3: From the Weather Edge Weather Center, mostly sunny skies today with a high near 81 degrees. Tonight's low 61, partly cloudy skies. Mostly sunny on Thursday with a high near 78. Thursday night's low down to 60. Partly cloudy skies. Friday, partly sunny with a high near 80 degrees. Once again, our forecast today, mostly sunny skies. Today's high near 81.
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Rock 93.9, KTG, ktgrocks.com, Holiday from Green Day. Also, Sweet Ballroom Blitz getting us going here in the 8 o'clock hour. 8:09 specifically, 9 minutes past the hour of 8 o'clock. We're at 73 degrees throughout the tri-state on our way to about 81. It's a really nice day out there. Good day to mow, do something outside. The last few days or last few 1,000 days, it's been 1,000 degrees, so I didn't really want to get out and do anything. And our question of the day today, if you're just now joining us, is who's your favorite comedian? Shoot me a text, 270-821-9494. Sure would love to hear from you. We're on the move on Friday. We're going to be at Pogue Chevy in Powderly. We're going to tell you about that as we move along. And we've got a lot of responses. Bobcat Goldthwait, great stuff there, Josh. Also, Tim Wilson, Larry sent in Tim Wilson. Tim Wilson, spit it out, boy. John said Cheech and Chong. And, yeah, good stuff. And the list of great comedians, Bernie Mac, one of my faves. He comes in. Where does he come in on the list?

can't even find him. I think about 50 or whatever. So I'm looking at the top 100 comedians of all time. We got Adam Sandler, Tim Allen, Dennis Leary, Damon Wayans, David Brenner, Alan King, Richard Jenny, interesting, Gilbert Gottfried, Jeff Foxworthy, Mitch Hedberg, one of my favorites as well. So shoot it on in here, 270-821-9494. That's the Rock Line. You get hold of Aaron on that, and you can answer, who's your favorite comedian? Sure would love to hear from you. My Morning Jacket, it's KTG, KTGRocks.com.

0: 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We heard from live in my morning jacket. Pat Ballard in with you today, 8:25, 25 minutes past the hour of 8 o'clock. We're at 73 throughout the tri-state, on our way to about 81, and quite lovely out there. Send me some your favorite comedians, okay? Amy said, Carlos Mencia. You know, I love that show, Mind of Mencia. There was some controversy, though, with Carlos Mencia, and Joe Rogan called him out about plagiarizing jokes. His career kind of took a dive from there, and then in June, he was apparently not convicted, but charged with tax evasion. Carlos kind of went downhill. Rodney Dangerfield says Danny from Evansville. Gallagher. Walter says Gallagher. Interesting. And John Belushi from Ivan. So appreciate all of the input this morning on who is your favorite comedian of all time. And it was quite a list there that we have. Remember Cedric the Entertainer. Let's see. Howie Mandel. Norm Macdonald. Oh, man. But you know what? Who's not on here? Bill Burr. I don't know if you like Bill Burr, but I think the dude is just funny. And that epic, he went off on the Philly fans. That was epic way back in the day. Anyway, glad you are here. Thanks so much. It's 8:27 now. This 33 minutes away from 9 o'clock. We have some pretty good quotes we're going to bring to you here in a little bit. All righty then. Also, Rock the Dam A9 is coming up. We're going to talk about that here in a little bit as well. We're also going to hear from Larry Vaught with Vaught's Views, and we'll be back with Stevie Ray Vaughan. Right now, let's get a check of your Weather Edge Weather Center forecast.
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2: From the Weather Edge Weather Center, mostly sunny today with a high near 81 degrees. Tonight, partly cloudy, low 61. Mostly sunny on Thursday with a high 78. Thursday night's low down to 60, partly cloudy skies. For Friday, partly sunny with a high near 80 degrees. Once again, our forecast today, mostly sunny skies. Today's high topping out around 81.
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4: Dominic Black is a four-star offensive lineman from Tri-Village High School in New Madison, Ohio, who had almost 40 major college scholarship offers, but verbally committed to Kentucky and Coach Will Stein over defending national champion Indiana, Tennessee, and others. The 6'5", 290-pound Black is rated as a top 200 national recruit. Rivals has him as the number 12 offensive tackle in the recruiting class. However, Dominic Black can do a lot more than just play football. He set a school record with a toss of 55 feet 7 inches in the shot put, but he was also the starting center and third-team all-state selection on his basketball team that went 26-1 last season and lost in the regional final. Black averaged 11.7 points and also shot 72.8% from the field. Coach Josh Sagister calls him an old-school back-to-the-basket player who is a dominant force in the paint.
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4: 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He has known UK offensive lineman commit Dominic Black since he was a baby and coached him in Little League football. Black's mother is a school district guidance counselor, and Sagister's son played both football and basketball with Black. Sagister calls the future Wildcat a special athlete. The basketball coach would like to have Black back for his senior season, but wants him to do what is best for him and believes he will eventually be a star at Kentucky.
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0: 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I wish you were here from Incubus. Also, Queen and Stevie Ray Vaughan, Pat Ballard in, and Trey with us today. How's it going, Trey?
1: Doing good. How are you this morning, Pat?
0: Pretty good, man. I had a question this morning. Wayne always sends me some great questions, like, you know, are you a cook? Do you like to cook?
1: Yes.
0: And that always spurs some good conversation, because I'd be, like, driving in thinking, what's a good question of the day? Well, Wayne brings today, who's your favorite comedian of all time?
1: For me, it's Norm Macdonald.
0: Norm Macdonald.
1: Yeah.
0: Outstanding. What is it about Norm you like?
1: I just like how silly a lot of it is. Like, you know, if you watch his stand-up, you know, he gets into, like, all these absurd topics that I wouldn't even think might possibly be funny. Just, you know, picking stuff out of thin air.
0: And he's, like, really deadpan.
1: Yes.
0: Yeah.
1: Yeah, really I always good. Enjoy that.
0: Mine was Robin Williams.
1: Oh, Robin's so great.
0: Of course, I grew up on Mork and Mindy and then watching his specials and then all the movies that he did. But we had some really good ones here. You ever heard of Carlos Mencia?
1: Yeah.
0: Mind of Mencia. Mm-hmm. You know, he's in some tax troubles.
1: I saw that not too long ago. I hadn't heard of him, like, in a long time. He kind of went away, and then
0: he went away?
1: Yeah, joke stealing.
0: I know. Joe Rogan had called him out publicly. So, yeah, crazy. Also, we had Rodney Dangerfield, Sam Kinison, Cheech and Chong, Bill Cosby, Richard Pryor. You know, I Googled it, though, who's the greatest comedian of all time, and all of the list had Richard Pryor at the top.
1: At number one.
0: At number one, yeah, and George Carlin, always in the top five. Rolling Stone had Robin Williams at number 11, I think, and then IMDb has Robin Williams at number 13 here. But Jerry Seinfeld...
1: Yep, got some love for him.
0: Rodney Dangerfield, remember him?
1: Popular choice.
0: Yeah. Bernie Mac.
1: Yeah.
0: I'm a huge Bernie Mac fan. His eyeballs, you know. All right, then. Thanks, Trey, for playing along.
1: Of course.
0: We are going to be on the move this Friday, folks, at Pogue Chevrolet in Powderly. I hope you stop by and see me from 1 to 5 this Friday afternoon. It's going to be great. All right. Thanks a lot. Glad you're here. We got a few more minutes in the show. You can

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1: Inkity, agony, ooh, eh, eh. 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It's yours.
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0: 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Van Halen, Beautiful Girls, Eddie Money, and Cinderella on the morning show. And thanks so much for listening today. That's going to close us out. We are at 8:54. Just 6 minutes away from the hour of 9 o'clock. 75 degrees throughout the tri-state on our way to a lovely 81 degrees. Humidity is at 79%. Well, it's been a great show. I appreciate everybody tuning in and becoming a part of the show by answering the question. We had like over 40 messages today, and we'll get to a couple of these. Travis's Chevy Chase. Rodney Dangerfield. Polly says George Carlin. Josh says can't forget Polly Shore. Also Red Fox, and the movie Harlem Nights had the best lineup of comedians. And then Justin said Chris Farley. Great stuff there. So yeah, here we go. I appreciate it very much. And my favorite, Robin Williams. All-time favorite. But today, our quote of the day, oh, by the way, Aaron Bone's going to be up at 11 with Out to Lunch, taking all of your requests. Then we'll have Ruthanna Rocks from 1 to 5. 5 o'clock, Free Fall, powered by Bud Light. And then 6 o'clock, bring Steve Gorman Rocks. And we're going to be on the move on Friday from 1 to 3 at Polk Chevrolet in Powderly. It's going to be great. I'm going to be there. I'm going to have fun, and we always do. George Carlin has our quotes of the day today. George said, I went to a bookstore and asked the saleswoman, where's the self-help section? She said, if she told me, it would defeat the purpose. I am is reportedly the shortest sentence in the English language. Could it be that I do is the longest sentence? Atheism is a nonprofit organization. Oh my gosh. Ah, it's a knee slapper. And finally, don't sweat the petty things and don't pet the sweaty things. Thanks so much for listening. I hope you have an ideal day.
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2: Your WeatherEdge Weather Center forecast, a mostly sunny sky, 81 degrees this afternoon. Then tonight, partly cloudy skies, a low around 61. 78 and sunny on Thursday, 60 and partly cloudy Thursday night, 80 and partly sunny Friday. Before rain chances return late Friday night. Back to this afternoon. Mostly sunny skies, 81 degrees across the region.
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3: Your other Red Weather Center forecast, a mostly sunny sky, 81 degrees this afternoon. Then tonight, partly cloudy skies, a low around 61. 78 and sunny on Thursday, 60 and partly cloudy Thursday night, 80 and partly sunny Friday, before rain chances return late Friday night. Back to this afternoon, mostly sunny skies, 81 degrees across the region.
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2: Here with the Edge Weather Center forecast. We've got a mostly sunny sky, 81 degrees this afternoon, and then tonight, partly cloudy skies, a low around 61. 78 and sunny on Thursday, 60 and partly cloudy Thursday night, and then Friday, partly sunny skies, high near 80 degrees for the afternoon. Rain chances returning late Friday night. But back to this afternoon, 81 and mostly sunny across the region.
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2: Your Weather Edge Weather Center forecast, a mostly sunny sky, 81 degrees this afternoon. Then tonight, partly cloudy skies, a low around 61. 78 and sunny on Thursday, 60 and partly cloudy Thursday night, 80 and partly sunny Friday, before rain chances return late Friday night. Back to this afternoon, mostly sunny skies, 81 degrees across the region.
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A little Motley Crue, Kickstart My Heart. Before that, Queen, We Will Rock You, and We Are the Champions. As we get the first hour of Out to Lunch going here on your hump day, congratulations. We've made it to the halfway point of our week, and we're going to celebrate by playing some requested rock and roll. We do that two ways. We've got the KTG Rock Line. It's 270-821-9494, or you can text the KTG text line. It's the same number, 270-821-9494. Speaking of requests and the KTG Rock Line, how about a little Wasp? It's Love Machine. Out to Lunch. KTG.

0: Power Rock 93.9 KTG, a little requested Montrose coming off the KTG text line. Wrapping up that block of requested rock and roll, also some requested Ozzy Osbourne coming off of the KTG rock line. Before that, as we keep on rocking with your requested rock and roll in the first hour of Out to Lunch today, it is a hump day. I also want to remind you that this Friday, well, it's a Friday in July, so you know what's happening. We are going to have a rock stop at the Pogue Automotive Group. We will also be giving away another four-night, five-day cruise. What are we doing this week? Well, this week, Pat Ballard will be at Pogue Chevrolet in Powderly from 1 to 3. He will have the KTG prize wheel with all the awesome stuff on there. Holiday World tickets and Beach Bend tickets and KTG swag. I also heard a rumor there might even be some tickets to 80s Rocks the Dam, or Rock the Dam rather. That's coming up August 1st at the Beaver Dam Amphitheater. You never know. The only way you'll find out is by going to see Pat Ballard this Friday from 1 to 3 at Pogue Chevrolet in Powderly, and also take advantage of all the awesome promotions and cool stuff they have going on for new vehicles at Pogue Chevrolet in Powderly. So again, this Friday, Pogue Automotive Group, Pogue Chevrolet to be exact, with Pat Ballard, 1 to 3, KTG prize wheel, a chance to win all kinds of awesome stuff, including another four-night, five-day cruise, courtesy of the fine folks at Pogue Automotive Group. I've got your requests, courtesy of, well, you fun folks, and we've got the Red Hot Chili Peppers on the way, some Tom Petty, Kansas is next, but before we get to that, how about we take a check of your KTG Weather Edge Weather Center forecast?
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0: Your KTG Weather Edge Weather Center forecast, so much better than it was yesterday. This afternoon, mostly sunny, a high near 81. Partly cloudy tonight, low around 61. Sunny again tomorrow, a high near 78. Partly cloudy tomorrow night, low around 60. And Friday, partly sunny and a high near 80. Again this afternoon, mostly sunny, a high near 81. Right now, it's 11:26. Looking outside here atop our hill in Madisonville, still some clouds hanging around and 79.
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We are headed across the pond for this one, where a mother in England got a sour surprise when she opened her front door and found that her milk delivery had vanished. When the Bearwood resident checked her doorbell camera, she was stunned to see a woman stroll up the driveway at about 5 a.m. wearing nothing but black underwear, a crop top, and flip-flops. The woman grabbed two bottles and made a quick getaway. The homeowner posted the footage on Facebook, where neighbors said that their milk had gone missing too. She then said the family was frustrated to see it since they have two young children, but hoped that the person that did it because they were in desperate need. Apparently, the West Midlands police did confirm they had received a report on the theft, but no word on who the barely dressed perpetrator could be or why they found a need to do it. I have a need to play your requests. I've got a ton of them, and we're going to wrap up this first hour with a great block of requested rock and roll, some Metallica headed your way, and right now it's the Red Hot Chili Peppers. Out to Lunch, KTG.

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0: Yeah, we'll rock 93.9 KTG. It's Aerosmith and Crazy, wrapping up a big old block of requested rock and roll to wrap up the first hour of Out to Lunch here on your hump day. We also heard from Metallica in there, some Red Hot Chili Peppers as well. And before we wrap up this first hour, we are going to hear from the sponsor of the first hour one more time. You know who it is. It's the fine folks at Value Liquors in Owensboro. And that means we have a one of these days. I'm going to learn how to talk, and when I do, it's going to be incredible. Until then, well, we've just got a whole nother hour of Out to Lunch coming up, and we got some great stuff headed your way. Let's see, the top of the second hour, we're going to hear from Doc and Billy Squire, some AC/DC, and right now, Howl's About, we hear your KTG Weather Edge Weather Center forecast.
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0: Your KTG Weather Edge Weather Center forecast. No more excessive heat warnings or anything of that nature. The forecast for the next few days, absolutely incredible. We will start with this afternoon. Sunny skies, a high near 81. Partly cloudy tonight, a low around 61. Sunny tomorrow, high near 78. Cloudy tomorrow night, a low around 60. And partly sunny Friday, a high near 81. Again, this afternoon, sunny and a high near 81. Right now, looking outside, it is 11:56. Still some clouds hanging around. Actually, it may technically be a little cloudy and 79.
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Before that, little AC/DC and Thunderstruck as we get the second hour of Out to Lunch going here on your hump day. Requests still rolling in. 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If we've got them in, we can. We will get them on. Just like this one, hot off the KTG text line. It's little Stevie Ray Vaughan, Out to Lunch. KTG, hit it.

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0: 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Poison, nothing but a good time rounding out a big old block of requested rock and roll as we keep going here in the second hour of Out to Lunch on your hump day. More requests coming up. Let's see, what do we have? We got some Peter Frampton, we've got some Queen, and all kinds of other good stuff here in the second hour. And speaking of good stuff, would you like to win some good stuff like Holiday World tickets or Beach Bin tickets or maybe even tickets to the 9th annual Rock the Dam? Well, I can tell you how you can do that. You can go see Pat Ballard this Friday from 1 to 3 at Polk Chevrolet in Powderly. It is a Friday in July, which means we will be doing a rock stop from Pogue Automotive this Friday. It will be Pogue Chevrolet from 1 to 3. Pat will be there with the KTG prize wheel with all that awesome stuff on there. We'll also be giving away another 4-night, 5-day cruise. That's right, another 4-night, 5-day cruise for two. You must be 21 or older to officially win the cruise. Also, while you are at Pogue Chevrolet in Powderly tomorrow or anytime between now and the 31st, go by the Pogue Automotive Group, Pogue Chevrolet or Pogue Chrysler. Inside in their lobby, you will see a KTG rock box, a registration box. Fill out a registration slip, put it in there, because on the 31st, when we do our final July rock stop from Pogue Automotive, we will be drawing to win a Blackstone grill as well. So you're going to want to take advantage of that. And this Friday, it is all going down from 1 to 3 at Pogue Chevrolet in Powderly with Pat Ballard. Now, those requests I talked about coming up, STP, Queen, Peter Frampton. Right now, let's take a check of your KTG Weather Edge Weather Center forecast.
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0: Your KTG Weather Edge Weather Center forecast this afternoon and the next few days, absolutely incredible. Sunny this afternoon, high near 81, partly cloudy tonight, low around 61. Sunny tomorrow, high near 78, cloudy tomorrow night, low around 60, and partly sunny Friday, a high near 81. Again this afternoon, sunny and a high near 81. Right now, it's 12:27. Looking outside, still some clouds hanging around, and so is the temperature. It is still 79.
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Power Rock 93.9 KTG Queen, Tie Your Mother Down. Before that, some Peter Frampton, Show Me the Way. Brings us to Stupid Volume 2. Here in the second hour of Out to Lunch on your hump day, and this time we are headed to Washington State, where a woman is in jail, accused of attacking her mother with a gardening handsaw and then hitting her with a pickup truck. The Pierce County Sheriff's Office say that deputies responded to a domestic violence call in Roy, July 17th, at about 11:30 in the morning. The mother reported that her 42-year-old daughter was completely naked and had assaulted her with a saw. Again, why are they always whatever. Then she took the mother's phone, forced her to run to a neighbor's house to call 911. Still undressed, the daughter got into a pickup and tried to run over her mother and the neighbor, striking her mother and the family dog before driving off, you monster. She refused to stop for police, which, well, you know how that goes. That sparked a chase and nearly hit an officer laying down spike strips. Officers eventually did stop her with a pit maneuver, though another driver was hit and hurt, which will add to the list of charges, which as of right now are not published. I am going to publish your request, though. We got some good stuff, some Aussie coming up right now, a little STP. Out to Lunch, KTG.

0: Powell Rock 93.9 KTG, the Smashing Pumpkins, and today wrapping up the final block of requested rock and roll on the show today. That is going to do it for me, everybody. Thanks for playing along. I am headed out, but you know the drill. I'm not going to leave you alone. Ruth Ann is ready to roll. She will be here until 5. Then we got your 5 o'clock free fall. That'll go until 6. That's powered by Bud Light. And, of course, Steve Gorman will take over at 6. He'll stay till 11. And Pat Ballard, bright and early tomorrow morning, to get your Thursday started the right way. It's all here on KTG. Before I go, how about we take one more check of your KTG Weather Edge Weather Center forecast.
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0: Your KTG Weather Edge Weather Center forecast this afternoon: sunny, high near 81. Cloudy tonight, low around 61. Sunny again tomorrow, high near 78. Mostly cloudy tomorrow night, a low around 60. And partly sunny Friday, a high near 81. Again this afternoon, sunny with a high near 81 right now. Still a little cloudy outside. It's 12:56, and the temperature's still hanging on at 79.
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0: 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What advice would you give to your 40-year-old self? 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I know I got some advice I would give. Don't do that. Don't. Oh, God. 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

0: KTG. What's up? I am Ruthanna, and we are sending Pat out for a KTG rock stop, and that's happening on Friday. Yeah, he's going out to Pogue Chevy in Powderly. 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

KTG. What's up? I am Ruth Anna. Okay, three men, a storage facility, and lack of strength. Yeah, I'm going to tell you about it. Hang on, Incubus right now. 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

0: 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What's up? I'm Ruth Anna. And, oh man, you got to check this out. So a bunch of dudes decided they were going to break into a storage unit and steal some stuff. What was in the storage unit was the weightlifting equipment, so they figured they'd steal that. They really apparently needed it too, because these three guys were totally unable to lift any of the weights. They basically got away with nothing at all. So they were not strong enough to lift the weights that they were planning on stealing in the first place. How stupid can you get? Joe Walsh is on the way. Tom Petty coming up too. 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
2: Your other Edge Weather Center forecast, a mostly sunny sky, 81 degrees this afternoon. Then tonight, partly cloudy skies, a low around 61. 78 and sunny on Thursday, 60 and partly cloudy Thursday night, 80 and partly sunny Friday, before rain chances return late Friday night. Back to this afternoon. Mostly sunny skies, 81 degrees across the region.
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All you got to do, and just click on the little link that says Big Deal Store. Boom. Takes you right there.

0: Is anybody dealing with the corn flies? 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They are so annoying.
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0: 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What's up? I am Ruthanna. Loving being part of your day. Thank you so much for that. I got good stuff on the way. What do you say? Let's go for the Who's for some BTO. I'm thinking maybe some Stevie Nicks sounding pretty good. Sending Pat Ballard out on Friday for a rock stop. He is going to be at Pogue Chevy in Powderly. He's going to announce the cruise winner. This Friday, 1 to 3 is when he's going to be there. 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
2: Your Weather Edge Weather Center forecast. We've got a mostly sunny sky, 81 degrees this afternoon, and then tonight, partly cloudy skies, a low around 61. 78 and sunny on Thursday, 60 and partly cloudy Thursday night, and then Friday, partly sunny skies, high near 80 degrees for the afternoon. Rain chances returning late Friday night. But back to this afternoon, 81 and mostly sunny across the region.
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morning, KTG. And I got to tell you in just a minute about this, well, basically, kid who brought his lariat with him on vacation and what good he managed to do with it. 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

0: 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What's up? I am Ruthanna. So have you ever had this feeling that you should do something or have something and you can't explain why? You know, it's like, oh, maybe I need to take this road rather than that road on my way home, that sort of thing. Well, this is what happened to a 14-year-old from Montana. His name is Jory Thomas. He and his family were camping near the Yellowstone River, okay? And he heard cries for help. A group of four people fell into the Yellowstone River after their raft struck a bridge pillar. Now, three of them made it to shore, but then there was one dude who was hanging for dear life, holding onto a cooler, right? So good old Thomas, our 14-year-old, sprinted into waist-deep water, ran along the riverbank, brought his lariat, something he did not normally take on camping trips. He had spent the summer practicing roping on his family's ranch. Boom! He throws his 12-foot lariat out there, successfully catches the guy on his first attempt, ropes him like a calf. No joke. Pulls the man through the water to safety just as the first responders got there. I mean, how cool is that?
1: Go fishing.
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3: Your Weather Edge Weather Center forecast, a mostly sunny sky, 81 degrees this afternoon. Then tonight, partly cloudy skies, a low around 61. 78 and sunny on Thursday, 60 and partly cloudy Thursday night, 80 and partly sunny Friday, before rain chances return late Friday night. Back to this afternoon, mostly sunny skies, 81 degrees across the region.
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0: The question today is, Pat, what's your hobby? 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Cannabis cook. I don't even know what that is. Am I pronouncing that right? Cannabis? 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

0: 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What's up? I am Ruthanna. 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
2: Here with the Edge Weather Center forecast. We've got a mostly sunny sky, 81 degrees this afternoon. And then tonight, partly cloudy skies, a low around 61. 78 and sunny on Thursday. 60 and partly cloudy Thursday night. And then Friday, partly sunny skies, high near 80 degrees for the afternoon. Rain chances returning late Friday night. I'm back to this afternoon, 81 and mostly sunny across the region.
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Nearly one in five college grads say they wish they knew this. Hang on, Black Keys, and we're going to talk. 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
5: 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What's up? I am Ruth Anna, and apparently college grads wish they knew this. 81% of college grads wish they were taught more life skills before they graduated. Top 10 things that they felt in the dark included on how to invest, long-term financial planning, the best ways to manage their student loan debt. A further 3 in 10 say, I never knew how to budget. I wish I had learned. Nearly 1 in 5 still don't know how to cook or do their own laundry, and a quarter of them are lost when it comes to basic apartment maintenance, like unclogging a toilet or resetting a Wi-Fi router. Oh my gosh, what have we done to our children? If they don't know how to do their own laundry by the time they have graduated college, there's a problem. They learn geometry. They can learn calculus. They really can learn laundry.
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7: Your Weather Edge Weather Center forecast, a mostly sunny sky, 81 degrees this afternoon. Then tonight, partly cloudy skies, a low around 61. 78 and sunny on Thursday, 60 and partly cloudy Thursday night, 80 and partly sunny Friday, before rain chances return late Friday night. Back to this afternoon, mostly sunny skies, 81 degrees across the region.
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0: Now, that's a good question. Who are you? They asked Bob Dylan that in that that movie, Pat Garrett and Billy the Kid. 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And Lee Marvin asked Bob, he says, who are you? And Bob said, now that's a good question.
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0: 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What's up? I'm Ruth Anna, and it is time to check out our concert and events calendar. So coming up on the 1st, we are going to rock the dam at Beaver Dam. BeaverDamMam.com for all the Beaver Dam tickets. Winona Melissa Etheridge on the 8th. That's going to be interesting. Three Dog Night at the National Events Plaza in Evansville, Saturday the 15th. Yes, please. Brett Michaels, Beaver Dam on August 15th. August 29th, we got Dwight Yoakam at the Beaver Dam. Go up to the Ford Center in Evansville. Brooks and Dunn going to be there. Allison Krauss and Union Station with Jerry Douglas, which is very important. Old National Events Plaza in Clarksville. That's coming your way. And 50 Years of Foreigner. That's happening at the Dam on September 26th. September 29th, the Old National Events Plaza doing Beetlejuice the musical. Beetlejuice. That is your concert and events calendar. 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
2: Here with the Ridge Weather Center forecast. We've got a partly cloudy sky, low of 60 this evening, 78 and sunny on Thursday, 60 and mostly cloudy Thursday night, 81 and partly sunny Friday, a 30% chance of showers and thunderstorms Friday night, mostly cloudy, low around 66. Rain chances continue going into Saturday, but back to this evening, partly cloudy and 60 throughout the region.
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0: 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I'm Ruth Anna. Almost time for me to get out of here. The 5 o'clock free fall powered by Bud Light on the way in just a few. Now imagine this. You're out mowing the yard, right? You're sitting there, you know, maybe you got your bad boy, whatever you mow with, and all of a sudden a snake gets dropped into your lap. This happened. A woman in Silsbee, Texas. She was mowing her yard and a snake just, I don't know if it was venomous or not, okay? A snake just, boom, fell from the sky, landed on her lap. The way it got in the sky in the first place was a hawk. So the hawk apparently was shifting it. The snake was squirming and the snake fell onto the lady's lap. But the hawk was like, no, no, no, that's my dinner. And basically winds up attacking this lady trying to get the snake. Now she got some cuts and bruises, but I mean, you know, she is fine. But can you imagine? Like the first thing that happens is a snake drops into your lap. The second thing that happens is a hawk is accusing you of trying to take its lunch and acting according. That's crazy. That feels like the sort of thing that would happen to me. See you tomorrow. 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
3: Here with the Ridge Weather Center forecast. We've got a partly cloudy sky, low of 60 this evening, 78 and sunny on Thursday, 60 and mostly cloudy Thursday night, 81 and partly sunny Friday, a 30% chance of showers and thunderstorms Friday night, mostly cloudy, low around 66. Rain chances continue going into Saturday, but back to this evening, partly cloudy and 60 throughout the region.
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0: Well, it looks like there's more where that came from. 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
2: Here with the Ridge Weather Center forecast, we've got a partly cloudy sky and a low around 61 this evening. And then on Thursday, sunny skies, high near 78 degrees. Thursday night, mostly cloudy, a low around 60, 81, and partly sunny Friday. Rain chances returning Friday night going into Saturday. But back to this evening, partly cloudy and 60 across the region.
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2: Your Weather Edge Weather Center forecast. We've got a partly cloudy sky, low of 60 this evening, 78 and sunny on Thursday, 60 and mostly cloudy Thursday night, 81 and partly sunny Friday, a 30% chance of showers and thunderstorms Friday night, mostly cloudy, low around 66. Rain chances continue going into Saturday. But back to this evening, partly cloudy and 60 throughout the region.
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0: It's time for Questionable Wisdom on Steve Gorman Rocks. 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
1: Listening on Rock 103 in Fayetteville, we have Cole who needs some advice. Now, Cole's been married for 10 years, and last month, his wife went to visit some relatives in Spain for about 6 weeks. And a week into her stay, she goes totally MIA, Steve, for 3 days, okay? Now, Cole's super worried, so he calls her relatives, and they said she's sick, not to be worried, it's just a migraine. But when she got back from her trip a few weeks later, Cole realized that she lied about being sick, and she actually went and got a facelift.
2: Oh, really?
1: Yeah, so the whole thing was planned in advance. Not only did she lie to him, her relatives lied to him as well. Cole says he's lost all trust and is contemplating divorce. Steve, what do you think?
2: Oh my gosh. Yeah, I think that makes perfect sense. Mm-hmm. This is a really bizarre situation to me. I know it's her face. She has the ultimate say in what happens to her face. But any surgery, anytime you're putting yourself under the knife for any reason, wouldn't you want your spouse to know regardless of what it is? And then the fact that you book this, plan it in advance, and then get your family to hold off on the lie too. I mean, what was she expecting, that he would see that and go, oh my God, great surprise, baby? If so, she clearly doesn't know Cole very well. I think this is crazy. I think this is a sign that something's seriously off, and she's trying to fix it with a facelift, and that is not the way to do it. I can't tell you that you need to contemplate divorce, Cole, but you should certainly contemplate some therapy and some couples counseling at the very least.
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12: Your Weather Edge Weather Center forecast. We've got a partly cloudy sky, low of 60 this evening, 78 and sunny on Thursday, 60 and mostly cloudy Thursday night, 81 and partly sunny Friday, a 30% chance of showers and thunderstorms Friday night, mostly cloudy, low around 66. Rain chances continue going into Saturday, but back to this evening, partly cloudy and 60 throughout the region.
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